0: Meghan Trainor. You're a pop star. You're an icon. You're the moment.
1: What other words are you? That's it.
2: Okay.
1: Anyway, we're going to post in 13 minutes exactly. Don't miss it. Hashtag okay. Need you look. Hashtag ally. Don't ask about that one. Any of your dancers single? Don't answer that.
2: Okay.
1: Be professional.
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love makes the world go round. And I'm a lover. I'll always believe in love. You're a butterfly?

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She wanted a photo. She asked me, which one is your best son? Do you want to tell her? I told her it's both.